0: Hey, this is Ellie Goulding.
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8: 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Semangat, abis nih kita harus kepala, pundak kerja lagi.

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0: different animal. 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Body on the hit, the ticket jumping on, but the white trying to glitch. Red pulse got me. Whole different animal.
1: She a whole different animal. Different animal.

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5: 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How you guys doing? HOA here. Hey, do that toe thing again.
4: Lesbians, huh?